Here comes another 40 minutes of music. 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On Max.

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0: name is CISO. That's legal stuff. That's big time. And if you've got anything else, just send it over to Bayshore Broadcasting and they can figure it out from there.
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1: I had some alternative berries one time out in the woods. 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
1: What is it with Barry people and having tons of babies? 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
1: If you're a real estate agent in Ontario right now and struggling, listen up. Because the truth is, this market isn't forgiving anymore. 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
2: A mix of sun and cloud and rain today. High of 25. Cloudy with scattered showers continuing tomorrow. High of 18. The low near 8.

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Black Keys with Wild Child. And it's Jules hanging out with you for about another hour or so today. I got some USS coming your way right now. 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

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Well, kids, it's been a slice. I'm going to put an egg in my shoe and beat it. I will be back tomorrow. Going to leave you with something from Whale and the Wolf. 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
1: Hey, you're not CISO, are you?
0: CISO? What do you mean? But you are? I don't have to answer your questions, Flatfoot.